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2: Why wait to say, at least I did it my way. I wait to face, but in my heart I understand. I made my move, and it was all about you. No, I feel

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I could turn a dance floor into a runway. Tell them make room, my body's the entree. I could turn a mad hoe into a fan. Cameras flashing, lights on, fuck it up. Click, click, click, click, everywhere I go.